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0: 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I can hear it. Over.
1: Listen, we're on .com5. This is not a test. I repeat, this is not a test. This is Operation Sunrise. Over.
0: Roger.
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0: Radar check.

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It's been very nice. And I love you. Thank you. God bless.

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This is not veneer. 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

0: 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Hey? I don't know what it's about, but it's perfect.
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1: I'm going to do something for you now. I don't know if we played this before. Tonight I want to play all the songs I love. So here's one comes off Hot in the Shade.

the rock group to you this evening. First, standing away over there on my stage right, on blue jeans, black shoes, and a bass guitar is the fabulous Zsa Zsa Gabor. There she is. Hope you're not a cop, she might slap ya. Back over here, wearing the interesting hat and vest with facial hair, is the wonderful Mr. Bob Barker. Come on down! Don't forget to spay your dogs and cats. And me, well, I figured you recognize me. I'm the fantastic Fabio. Stand back, good old

here at Coop's Carnival of Flint Classic Cars at the corner of Collins and Compton. I got a lot full of the finest one of little cars one can buy at the prices even you can afford. So come on down and say hello to me and Granny and bring the kids to meet my snake. I say bye, Granny says bye, and the snake says,